Good mix and Thorn in My Side. This is 2ST coming up to a 11:45. And Craig is listening in, as he always is, for the NRMA. And he sent me a little message. Thanks for the shout out, mate. Michael Allen is my South Coast NRMA team leader and a hard working chap, a hard working and dedicated family man. He's such a lovely guy, and we're lucky to have him. And he says, have a great day. Well, he did a great job. And Michael Allen's a good fella. And the boss man has given him the tick, the big tick. So that's really, really good. But no, he was a lovely fellow when he attended to me when I was stuck in Friday's heat for an hour or so. Good on you, mate. Coming up to 11:45, that must mean it's time for, yes, International Circus.

Better music came. More of it for your totally 80s lunch at 2ST. Joe Cocker and Jennifer Warnes and Up Where We Belong. Going to stay fine and sunny this afternoon. A little bit warmer tomorrow.

cheers to those moments in music you just have to crank up. Better music and more of it. 2ST.

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0: it's Jonesy and Amanda driving you home.
1: The pub test.
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3: 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Pass the pub test.
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5: Doesn't pass the sniff test.
6: Stop it.
0: It's not like us to be at odds about stuff.
7: Well, you like to eat and get out. What we're discussing is the 90-minute restaurant booking. Does it pass the pub test? Because since COVID, this has been a thing. We all wanted to help our hospitality industry.
8: Yep.
7: And whenever there was social distancing, they could only have a few people at a time. So it went into two sessions an evening for dining.
8: Yep.
7: A friend of mine went to a very expensive restaurant recently. And the minute they walked in, they said, we're told you've got 90 minutes. And you just think, come on. By the time you sit down, order your wine, have a chat, look at the menu, half your time's up.
8: Well, what it means.
7: And the pressure, because I know you like to, as I said, eat and disappear, whereas mine, I feel, I don't like long dinners. I'm happy with that, but I feel.
0: You like long lunches. I like a long lunch.
7: I feel the pressure of the restaurant wanting me to go. I take that on board. Yep. I have.

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0: Get up with Max on 2ST, 3 minutes away from 8 o'clock. Coming up after 8, we will hear about One Foot Forward, a charity initiative for Mental Health Month in October. We will do today's On This Day. We'll catch up with Graeme Day and The Secret Sounds worth $2,875. We shall get into that right after the news. Pete Andrea, local news first, on the way next. You're on 2ST and I hope you're having a magnificent start to your day.
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